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4: If you're into bands that ended 40, 54, 40 are at the Commodore Ballroom on October 9th and 10th. And then UB40, they're at the Commodore Ballroom on October 18th. IB40 as well, but that's more of a sad fact than a band name. Bruno Mars is at BC Place for 5 shows, October 14th, 16th, 17th, 20th, and 21st. We're Greedy in Vancouver. And the Smashing Pumpkins are at Rogers Arena. That's on November 5th.
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4: If you're into bands that ended 40, 54, 40 are at the Commodore Ballroom on October 9th and 10th. And then UB40, they're at the Commodore Ballroom on October 18th. IB40 as well, but that's more of a sad fact than a band name. Bruno Mars is at BC Place for five shows, October 14th, 16th, 17th, 20th, and 21st. We're Greedy in Vancouver. And the Smashing Pumpkins are at Rogers Arena. That's on November 5th.
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1: She says, Doug, what do I do to get these kids up? 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
6: 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So, Jason, what happens if the bank says no to you when you apply for a mortgage?
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7: No, not at all. 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Plus, I've been doing this for 32 years. 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So come to me, talk, we'll go through your situation, and if there's a solution out there for you, I can find it.
8: This is really nice to hear because I have a friend who was denied a mortgage and she's afraid to actually reach out to somebody else.
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1: Duct tape, but it's useful for so many things, not just for taping belligerent passengers to airplane seats. 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It will actually open the jar easily. It'll even open a jar of pickled asparagus from Costco, which is the hardest jar to open.
2: Well, then I'll have no use for you.
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2: If you're into bands that ended 40, 54, 40 are at the Commodore Ballroom on October 9th and 10th. And then UB40, they're at the Commodore Ballroom on October 18th. 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Bruno Mars is at BC Place for 5 shows, October 14th, 16th, 17th, 20th, and 21st. We're Greedy in Vancouver. And the Smashing Pumpkins are at Rogers Arena. That's on November 5th.
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16: So everybody dropped out and they say he's the progressive?
17: Who?
16: Pete Fry.
17: I thought he was green.
16: Well, he is, or was.
17: Sounds a bit suspicious.
16: Yeah, he supports those drug sites, even near schools.
17: That's just crazy.
16: And when ABC proposed a 0% property tax increase, Pete Fry voted no, but voted yes for a $45 overnight parking tax.
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0: Hi, good morning. Hope you're having a great one. This is Christy and Fraser, the Kintec studio. What a weekend. Hey, it was gorgeous over the weekend, and it's going to continue to be beautiful today. Sunny and pretty.
1: What would get you so fired up that you'd get into a fist fight in the stands at a Vancouver Canucks game? Probably paid, what, $200-$300 for those tickets?
0: Yep. And
1: halfway through the game, tossed right out.
0: Well, it was clearly a Flames fan against a Canucks fan on Saturday night in the stands. And first of all, it's embarrassing because I know that you're in the middle of the fight, so you think you're like probably super badass.
1: Okay.
0: But it's like, you know, seeing a video of yourself play hockey as an adult, you're like, whoa, I'm slower than I thought. You know what I mean? Like, it's like, kind of like a couple, you know, baby giraffes waving their fists at each other. Like, it's not. And
1: trust me, guys, you don't look cool. You don't.
0: You don't look like a UFC fighter.
1: No, I don't. Yeah. You are not badass. you're embarrassing yourself.
0: And not only that, but you're not leveraged in the stands, right? You're in an awkward spot. Like, they have this fight in the middle of the stands. It wasn't in the aisle or anything.
1: Yeah, it's the worst place to have a fight in it. On those you know, the seats go straight up. Really scary. Well, the Canucks ended up winning this game. Probably a Flames fan going after Canucks fan because the Flames have been terrible. They haven't won a game this year. But the Canucks have been surprisingly delightful here.
0: There you go. Now I know how the fight started.
1: There you go. They was mad. My team's not winning, so I'm mad.

0: Jack. Jack. 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

0: Jag 96.9, this is Christy and Fraser. Hey, we've got a show announcement coming up at 7 with a pair of tickets with Last One Standing. So that's right. Very exciting.
1: And we also have the $1,000 phone call that's happening today. So hopefully we'll give away $1,000 to start off this Monday. Mm-hmm. And you are entered for that if you sent in any of the keywords

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1: So we've got a high, it looks like, close to 20 today. It's going to be sunny and beautiful. We might see some rain tomorrow, but it's going to be minor, back to sunshine. It's going to be a beautiful week, actually. Right now, it's clear. It's 11 in Vancouver.
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1: There's a crash at the Alex Fraser. So right before the bridge. And you're backing up on Highway 91 North past 72nd Avenue right now. And that's all. If you've got anything going on that we may have missed, please send us a text to 96907.

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3: Well, the Vatican has announced that they will be publishing Pope Francis's personal diaries and publishing them, so you'll be able to read his diary.
4: I thought that diary was supposed to be a private matter.
3: Besides the fact he passed away last year, like what? And
4: the guy died. And it's like, hey, we'll release all his deepest, most personal thoughts to the public.
3: Yeah,
4: like that's rude. I don't understand why they would release his diaries. I'm sure there's nothing juicy in there, but
3: of course it's not. That's why they're releasing it. I mean, you want to read my diary to get the dirt. You don't want to read Pope Francis's diary to get anything spicy.
4: Hey, you might be surprised. Maybe there is some spicy stuff in there. Wow, this is dark. This is surprisingly dark for such an enlightened man.
3: We just figure out that Pope Francis was super gossipy and wrote down everybody's business. Yeah. I mean, yeah, I'll read it then for sure. But, if you're interested, they're going to be released and published next month.
4: Please don't release my diary after I die.
3: Do you have a diary?
4: Please.

0: Jack 96.9, it was just announced Sasha Jordan's family that she passed away this weekend, surrounded by love and her family. So young.
1: 63 years old. Mm-hmm. What happened?
0: Well, she was on tour and then all of a sudden pulled out of the tour. So she must have been battling some illness. I know that her daughter posted some photos by her bedside and she looked just her hand and stuff.
1: Oh, man, that's too bad.
0: Yeah, she's so young. I don't know if you ever knew this about her, but in the mid-90s, Eddie Van Halen and Alex Van Halen actually seriously considered her being the lead singer of Van Halen. Her voice was insane.
1: Yeah. So that raspy sound. Yeah. She had such a unique sound. Oh, I forgot that she was a host on Canadian Idol for 6 years. So she did that. She recorded a song on the Bodyguard soundtrack with Joe Cocker. She was actually Billboard's top female rock artist of the year in America in 1992 because of her album Racine, which this song comes from. Anyways, that's Sass Jordan, a true talent.

0: Jack traffic.
1: We have a crash northbound at the Alex Fraser right before the bridge. So you're backing up on 91 northbound past 64th Ave right now because of this. Pretty slow going from leading up to 128th, or your route to the Stalawasin Bridge northbound, pretty slow. And a bit slow through the Portman Bridge and coming off Portman Bridge to the Cape Horn stretch. A lot of volume. 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

wake the fun up. It's Jack Mornings with Christy and Fraser. 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

0: Jack 96.9, this is Christy and Fraser. Well, we want to know, are you a fubber? It's a new relationship crime. It's called fubbing. And it's basically phone snubbing. You're talking to someone. It doesn't matter. They're not looking at you. They're not listening. They're scrolling. They're texting. Yeah. And they're checking Instagram. And psychologists are saying that this could really cause a negative impact, not only in your romantic relationship, but with your relationship with your children, because you can disrupt a kid's emotional growth.
1: Okay. Wow.
0: Always staring at your phone.
1: I'm getting heavy here. Not just screwing up your marriage.
0: Yeah. You're ruining your kids' lives.
1: You fubbers.
0: You better be careful saying
1: that. I hear it, though.
0: I know.
1: This is interesting. I need to hear about this because I know what happens. You're having a conversation with somebody and then, you know, you kind of glance over the phone and then you glance over twice and it's just glance over a third time and then your hand starts sort of moving towards it. And then you're like, oh, I better check and make sure somebody didn't text me something really important while I'm out here doing something else. Yeah, I get it. Ruining relationships. And I do it. I'm aware of it.
0: I know you do it. It's so annoying, but I do it too.
1: Yes, I know. It's so annoying when you do it too. You fubber.
0: You know how many times I like pretend to listen to your story? I'm like looking down at my phone.
1: Yeah.
0: Oh, well, actually didn't take my phone out for my birthday on Saturday. Fraser and I went for dinner on Saturday night, and I left my phone behind, and it was so freeing. I never do that. It was freeing for like maybe an hour, and then I was like,
1: and then you start to get itchy because you think you're missing something, but you know what you're missing? Nothing. You're not missing anything. Smartphones are ruining us. It's ruining our relationships.
0: Why is your hand on your phone right now?
1: I don't know. That's what I'm saying, and I need to be stopped. We all need to be stopped. It's so addictive.
0: I am Fraser, and I am a fubber.
1: I am a big-time fubber.

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11: Well, we got a great prize for Last One Standing, and I guess this is an announcement packaged together because Jerry D is coming to do an amazing stand-up show March 3rd at the Orpheum.
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11: All right. 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
13: Don't date a small-town girl if you're not from a small town, because eventually you have to go back to that small town with them. Big Legion dance on a Saturday night. People are looking at you. Who's the guy without the ball cap and the shirt tucked in? Who's that guy? You're not from these parts. Let's beat him up. That's how they live. He's dating Jenny. That's Johnny's girlfriend from second grade.
12: See, that's how I feel going back to your hometown all the time. All right, if you want to play Last One Standing, we are looking for four of you, and we've got a pair of Jerry D tickets to give to that person. You send in your name to 969-007, and we'll play in just a couple minutes.

0: Mark's Commercial Abbotsford. 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
1: Well, the last one standing today is going to get a pair of tickets to Jerry D's coming to Vancouver. We just announced this morning on March 3rd. And the show's going to be at the Orpheum. It's going to be awesome.

0: instrument that is used to measure atmospheric pressure?
1: I don't know it either.
2: Ron, I don't know either.
0: It's a barometer.
2: It's Monday, Fraser.
0: Okay.
2: It's Monday. I'm sorry, Ron.
0: I should have... You're right. It is a Monday. That's a Tuesday through Thursday question, not a Monday.
2: Well, okay, hi, Derek. Fine. Let's hopefully this question isn't about measuring science tools.
0: Hi, Derek.
2: Derek, are you there?
3: Yeah, I'm here.
2: There you are. Hey, okay.
0: Derek, what is the other name for the Iron Workers Bridge?
3: I'm sorry, Derek.
0: You'd call it the Second Narrows Bridge as well. So
2: I was having fun this morning. I don't know about anyone else.
0: Do you have anything to say about that question there?
2: No. Okay, well, Carol, I mean, hi, Carol. How's it going?
4: Good, thank you.
2: Good. I mean, I hope you get a... I don't know why he's doing this morning.
0: But. Okay. All right. Here, this is a fun one for Carol. Carol, ladies and gentlemen, rock and roll were the first words spoken on what cable channel that launched at 12:01 a.m. on August 1st, 1981?
4: MTV.
0: Yes.
2: All right.
0: Woo! Making fun of me for my questions.
2: Thank goodness.
0: Good stuff.
2: Well, you bet. Oh, yeah. Okay. Hi, Devin. Devin.
5: Hello.
2: I'm hoping you get an easy one. Okay. We shamed him into easy questions now.
0: Okay, Devin. This star of Rocky III was discovered by Sylvester Stallone when seen by him on an episode of America's Toughest Bouncer. Who is that star of Rocky III?
5: I believe that'd be Mr. T.
0: That's right. Woo! Mr. T. I pity.
2: Awesome.
0: I pity.
2: Okay, back to you, Carol.
0: Hey, Carol, this Canadian-raised musician was Billboard's top female artist in 1992 after releasing her album Racine. Who is it?
4: Alanis Morissette?
2: Oh, sorry, Carol. It's all right.
0: Sash Jordan.
2: It's Sash Jordan, yeah.
0: Passed away this weekend. She was acknowledged all around North America. She was Billboard's top artist of the year in 1992.
2: She had one of the best voices ever as a female musician as well. All right, Devin, that's it. You won. Woo!
5: All right. Perfect. Awesome.
0: Anybody got anything to say about the quality of the questions today? Anyone?
5: Yeah, they were pretty tough.
2: Yeah, I know. Give him a real tough one. He's already won. I mean,
0: Devin, what is your body's largest organ?
5: Skin?
0: Yes, sir.
2: Oh, Devin.
0: It's the skin.
2: Yeah. Okay, well, right on. We will have Jerry D tickets to give away for the rest of the week, too. These tickets aren't even on sale until Friday. Jerry D is coming to Vancouver to the Orpheum.

0: Jack Traffic.
1: We have a northbound crash on the Stalawasa Bridge, north end of the bridge. We've got an incident in Vancouver on Southeast Marine Drive, westbound. This is right before Elliott. And in Mission, crash, low heat right at Shook Street. So affecting westbound low heat in that spot. And it's heavy traffic on Highway 91 northbound ahead of the Alex Fraser from 64th to the bridge. Very slow going right now. Just a lot of vehicles on the road. Anything we've missed in traffic, pass it along with a text, please. 969-007. Your BC Lions. 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
2: It's going to be a beauty today. 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We might get a little drizzle overnight. Just a heads up there. Right now, it is 11 in Vancouver.
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12: Hey, we're just a couple weeks away from election night here in your municipality here and advanced voting. Record numbers of advanced ballots are sent in here in Vancouver. Far more than ever before. I think it's because people are annoyed about having to wait in line on voting day.
13: Well, you are specifically. Well, you mean, just say it. You're mad because you have to vote twice in a week.
12: Okay, well, see, I'm not mad. This is the municipal election. And then 1 week later, we've got our provincial election. And yes, I'm mad at David Eby. Yeah, I'm like, why? Yeah. I don't know, dude. We don't want to vote, especially twice in two weeks. And the NDP is polling really low, and I really think it's just simply because people are like, dude, we weren't supposed to vote in our provincial election for two more years. He called it early, and we're like, you know what, man? We got enough going on right now. I don't really want to deal with this right now. I got a lot on my plate.
13: I'm sure a lot of people feel like you feel, but you know, you have to go vote, because if you don't go vote, you can't complain. Sure, that's the rule we have around here.
12: You can say that out loud, but I cannot vote and still complain.
13: No.
12: You know, you can tell me I can't, but I will anyway.
13: If you're complaining and you didn't go vote, you don't get to complain. That's the price.
12: All right, fine. Well, again, you can vote in advance.
13: I mean, you haven't even voted yet. You've been doing nothing but complaining. Yeah, exactly. So you better vote.

0: Jack 96.9, this is Christy and Fraser in the Kintech studio. If you don't know who your parents are, you were adopted, anything like that, if you've been afraid of taking a 23andMe, don't be. Because you could take one and then find out your biological father is legendary musician Michael McDonald.
1: Michael McDonald from the Doobie Brothers?
0: That would be the very one.
1: Yeah.
0: This is wild. This guy randomly took a 23andMe. Michael McDonald's son, who's young,
1: yeah,
0: in his early 20s, took a 23andMe,
1: yeah,
0: connected to this guy who's in his 40s.
1: Yeah.
0: And it looks like Michael McDonald had a baby when he was 14.
1: Yeah.
0: So the guy's like, gets on the phone with dad, and he's like, what do you do for a living? I'm a musician.
1: Yeah.
0: Okay, cool. Wait.
1: Anybody I would have heard of?
0: Apparently this guy is a Doobie Brothers fan.
1: Yeah, I know.
0: How could you not be?
1: Yeah, of course.
0: I mean, but could you imagine? So they've like connected.
1: Wow.
0: They're spending time together.
1: Wow.
0: They're sharing their story with the world, which I think is very inspiring.
1: That's really, really sweet.
0: I mean, yeah.
1: And, jackpot. Jackpot. Whoa, my dad's rich and famous. Wow,
0: whoa,
1: what a surprise. And evidently, Michael McDonald's been super gracious and like brought him into the family and been like, oh, I'm so happy to connect with you. Because he was 14 or something when he had this child.
0: And he was still in contact with, still friends with the woman that he had his son, whose name happens to be Michael.
1: Jeez, that's crazy.
0: Isn't that crazy?
1: Is this one of those things like we find out, kind of like Genghis Khan, we start finding out that Michael McDonald is, your like 20% of the world's a direct descendant of Michael McDonald from the Doobie Brothers.
0: I mean.
1: he slept with so many people when they were touring.
0: I mean, with this voice.
1: Oh, man.
0: And we got to play a little bit at Doobie Brothers because he's got to make some backup child support payments here, hey?
1: Yeah.
0: 23 and me.
1: I believe when Michael McDonald sings, whales can hear it.

0: Jack Traffic.
1: It's just so good. Okay, traffic here this morning. It's getting a little quieter out there. Still really slow going, 91 northbound. If you're headed for the Alex Fraser between 64th and 72nd, we've got a ton of volume in that spot. And a bit of heaviness after the Portman Bridge. And a problem in Mission here. Loheed Highway westbound, right at Shook Street. We've got a crash right there. Everything else is looking good. If we've missed anything, 969-007, send us a text about it, please. 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
2: 20 is the high for today, and expect a mix of sun and clouds. It's going to be a pretty beautiful Monday for us. It's 11 now in Vancouver.
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0: You are going to have to call us if we call out your name after 8 because Christy and Fraser's $1,000 phone call is reset back to $1,000. 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
1: Bravo for tying the song together with the... 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
0: Call me.
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8: Hey, Vancouver. 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
4: All right, time to get that song back in your head here for the rest of the week. 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
5: And we're moments away from calling out a name. 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
1: Okay. Todd Rutherford. Todd Rutherford, you qualified on Friday. We're calling your name out right now. Call us back within one song, and we're going to give you $1,000, Todd Rutherford. The number is 604-631-6868. 604-631-6868. 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
1: Hey, it's not Todd. Just making sure he had the right number for tomorrow.
3: Bye.
1: I'm going to enter this in my phone book. Okay, thank you.
3: Bye.
5: You're welcome. Bye.
3: Okay. Oh, jeez. What happened, Todd? $1,000.
5: You know what? There's just something about dudes named Todd. I feel like a kinship with you, and I was really hoping to talk to you today, Todd. But
3: well, that's weird.
6: Do you want to elaborate on that?
3: What kind of bond do you have with Todd? You don't even know the guy.
5: Never met a Todd I didn't like.
3: He probably heard you and was like, I'm not calling that weird guy. I'm not calling him now.
4: Well, so bad news for Todd. Good news for somebody else here. So no callback today. So Todd's $1,000 will carry over till tomorrow. It'll be a $2,000 jackpot tomorrow.
3: Which is, I mean, you know, Todd's loss is your gain, right? So the first keyword will be coming in about 5 minutes time for you. Get your keywords in today with your full name, 969007. And I mean, $2,000 on the line tomorrow. How nice. Woo!

0: Jack Traffic.
1: Well, we do have actually a problem. Eastbound Highway 1. This is just after Lynn Valley Road. We've got a crash, so that's backing you up for a stretch if you're headed eastbound to the Ironworkers. Going the other direction, westbound. Slow from about 1st to the Ironworkers, just due to a lot of volume at the moment. Langley has a collision. 200th Street at 53 Avenue. Northbound is down to one lane. Eastbound's actually blocked there, too. Problem in Abbotsford. Crash Clearbrook at Madeira Place, southbound. And in Mission, Lougheed Highway at Shook Street. Westbound crash there. If you have anything else in traffic, 969-007, please send us a text. 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
11: You're ready to win $2,000 tomorrow. So, bummer for Todd. We're bummed for you, Todd. But Todd did not call back within one song to claim the $1,000 this morning. Sucks for Todd. Great for you, though, because this just carries over. So, $2,000 if we call your name out at 8 o'clock tomorrow. And that starts by qualifying here today with keyword.
12: Your first keyword for today is win, W-I-N. 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So send that in with your full name, first and last name, to 969-007. We need your last name, obviously. Yeah. So, you know,
11: we just called
12: out, confuse everybody.
11: As if we would have just called out Todd.
12: Yeah, we did. We did actually have another Todd text in and be like, not the right last name. Sorry.
11: Yeah, so get that text in right now. That'll get you qualified. Listen tomorrow morning at 8 o'clock. Call out a name. If it's yours, call us back. Within one song, claim $2,000 tomorrow. Good luck.

0: Jag 96.9, this is Christy and Fraser in the Kintag studio. So who has AI glasses? Show yourself and then we'll know for real you're a pervert.
1: These things are the creepiest things ever, and it just makes complete total sense that Mark Zuckerberg's the one selling them.
0: They're
1: glasses you wear. They look like normal glasses, but you're actually filming someone.
0: They see what you see. And I was, at first, I admit, I was interested because I was like, wow, imagine traveling in a different country and it translates languages in real time. Like, how amazing would that be, right?
1: That's cool.
0: Yeah, they remember things for you. They have cameras. They can be a tour guide. They can help with shopping. Okay. They can help visually impaired users. However, there was no regulations on this. You know, but now, like, Norwegian people are saying privacy is important. Like, you can't use these in healthcare facilities, fitness center, changing rooms, showers.
1: This is proof that, because all of those amazing uses for these smart glasses you just named, and instead the only thing people are using them for is to be perverts and look at cleavage and film. And honestly, this has been a problem. They're posting things on social media where a guy will come up and have an interaction with a girl on the street. Yeah. Meanwhile, he's filming her entire interaction unbeknownst to her. That should be illegal. Honestly, anytime I find somebody even filming, you know, someone's filming and I'm in the background, I'm like, I know I'm not in the witness protection program, but don't film me. I'm not in your video. Don't put me in your video.
0: I can imagine you walking by the steam clock, somebody's filming it, and you're just staring grumpy. Who's that angry man?
1: Well, I'm not.
0: You're an angry man in most people's videos.
1: Not about the filming, just the steam clock and the fact that you're all gathered around it. What are you doing here?

0: Jack Traffic.
1: We have a collision. If you're leaving YVR, it's right before the Arthur Lang Bridge here, heading back into the city. So a crash backing you up a little bit in that spot. If you're northbound on Highway 99, you're hoping to get to the Oak Street Bridge. Slowdowns from Westminster Highway all the way across the bridge. You won't be moving quick again until you get to West 70th in that spot. Langley has a collision. 200th Street at 53rd Avenue, northbound down to a lane, eastbound's blocked. A stall in North Vancouver on Highway 1 eastbound after Lynn Valley. I said it was an incident, an accident. It's actually a stall in that spot. In Mission, collision, westbound low heat right at Shook Street. Abbotsford has a crash. Clearbrook at Madeira Place. Any updates in traffic? Anything we may have missed? 969-007. 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

Wake the fun up. 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

0: Jack 96.9, this is Christy and Fraser. We did not get a call back this morning for Christy and Fraser's $1,000 phone call.
1: Yes. Hello. Hello, morning.
2: Hi, good morning. Apparently, you called me at around 8 o'clock about the $1,000, and I missed the call. Usually, I'm in my frickin' car, and I can't believe
0: it. Is this Todd Rutherford?
2: This is Todd. Yeah.
0: Todd, I'm so sorry. Yeah, dude, we called out your name. Oh, my goodness.
2: Oh, my God.
0: Oh.
2: Nothing I can do.
0: Pardon?
2: There's nothing I can do?
0: No, you have to call back within the song.
2: Thank you.
0: Yeah, you know what? You still have an opportunity, man. I feel so bad because the other people, you're the first person who's actually called back.
1: Yeah, Todd.
0: Man, we feel for you. This is why you got to, no matter what, you got to be by your radio and listening for your name to be called out because, man, that breaks my heart.
1: Todd's not out, though. You know, Todd's name could get called again. So the money that we were going to give away will carry over here. So tomorrow's jackpot's going to be $2,000. Have another keyword here in about less than 15 minutes for you to get set up to win that tomorrow. I feel so bad for Todd, man.
0: Don't give up hope, Todd.
1: You got to believe, Todd.

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0: Kiss.
1: Well, legendary Canadian artist Sash Jordan passed away, surrounded by family peacefully. That's the only details that have come out. She canceled all of her 2026 dates like a few months ago and said she was battling an illness.
0: Ah, she's only 63 years old. Man, was she great. That was a real shocker and a surprise to hear. That raspy voice of hers was so incredibly unique.
1: Well, you might not know that she actually almost became the lead singer of Van Halen in the 90s. They loved her so much. Imagine if they did that. That would have been unreal.
0: Right. She was host of Canadian Idol for like 6 years. Yep. Shared the stage with the Stones, AC/DC, and Rush at the SARS Relief Festival. She played Janis Joplin in an off-Broadway stage play called Love Janis. And she had a song that she did with Joe Cocker on the Bodyguard soundtrack. Honestly, she was just...

Jack salutes everyday heroes. Like you, person who lets people go ahead when they have only one item. Your grocery store diplomacy is noticed and appreciated.

0: Well, you're going to want this keyword. Tomorrow, it's $2,000. Todd didn't make it in time. He called back within five songs, not within that one, and it sucks.
1: It sucks. I feel so bad for Todd. You know, just missed out on having that cash. But the cash carries over, so $2,000, as you said, tomorrow.
0: Mm-hmm.
2: Here's your keyword for this hour here. We'll be doing them between now and 8 to 8 every day. So the keyword this hour is cash. Cash, C-A-S-H. Text the word cash plus your first and last name to 969-007. That'll get you entered in, and then you just have to listen at 8 o'clock tomorrow morning because we're going to call out a name, and then you call us back, claim your $2,000, like that. Okay? Good luck, you guys. Cash is the keyword.

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0: Jack 96.9, this is Christy and Fraser. Hope you have a great rest of your Monday. It's going to be nice, up to 20 and sunny. It is 12 right now in Vancouver.
1: Hey, stop fubbing, everyone.
0: Mm-hmm.
1: It's ruining relationships. It's ruining families.
0: It's actually ruining the way, apparently, you raise your kids, too.
1: Fubbing. What is fubbing, you ask? Well, it's when you just can't stop yourself from looking at your smartphone.
0: Yep.
1: And you'll see couples doing this. If you're out at a restaurant, you see everybody staring at their phone. And that's what it is. It's you not being able to put your phone away, and it's starting to damage relationships.
0: Yep.
1: So stop fubbing, everybody.
0: Mm-hmm.
1: Okay? I know. Not to tell you what to do, but sounds like it's a good idea for all of us here. But we learned on the show today that Michael McDonald of the Doobie Brothers has a son that he didn't know about. Had the kid when he was 14 years old. Well, through a 23andMe DNA test, this kid realized who his father was.
0: Yeah.
1: Actually, he met the guy, and he was like, what do you do? And the guy was like, I'm Michael McDonald. I sing with the Doobie Brothers. And he's like, oh, jackpot.
0: All right. No, they actually look alike, and I guess he came with grandkids, and this is the first time Michael McDonald's got grandkids. So they're sharing their story, and it's a successful one. Everybody's getting along.
1: And the kid's name's Michael. They have the same name.
0: Okay, what are the chances? You know what I mean?
1: Mom must have known, right? She must have known that later he wouldn't, right? Wasn't there a connection here? Known that later you'd find
0: adopted.
1: Out that...
0: They didn't know the parents were. Closed the door. Yeah, it was just meant to be.
1: And we learned that Sass Jordan, great Canadian singer who we lost yesterday, was considered to be the vocalist for Van Halen. At one point, they interviewed her.
0: Yeah.
1: And I think this was when they were after the Sammy Hagar era, and they were going to make her the vocalist for the band, and then they chose somebody else, which I think was a mistake, because it didn't work out with any of the other singers, but it would have been great with Sass. Anyway, Sass was 63.
0: She was an incredible artist, proud that she was ours, and to call her Canadian.
1: Yeah.
0: $2,000 is up for grabs tomorrow morning. Christy and Fraser's $1,000 phone call. So we got a fresh

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0: $1,000 jackpot for tomorrow's $1,000 phone call giveaway here. Todd did not call back in time, so Todd's money carries over to tomorrow. So, keywords between 8 and 8 today to get set up to hear your name called out after 8 tomorrow morning.
1: You've got 1 hour to get this keyword in, you guys. The keyword is rich, R-I-C-H. The keyword for this hour is rich. Send that in and your first and last name to 969-007. Let's see if your name will get called out tomorrow morning. Good luck. $2,000 is up for grabs.

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1: I play fantasy football, so we have something to talk about for the next few months. 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

0: 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The $1,000 phone call. But it's $2,000 tomorrow morning. 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
1: 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G-I-M-M-E. Gimme. 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Claim $2,000. Good luck, guys.

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5: If you're into bands that ended 40, 54, 40 are at the Commodore Ballroom on October 9th and 10th. And then UB40, they're at the Commodore Ballroom on October 18th. IB40 as well, but that's more of a sad fact than a band name. Bruno Mars is at BC Place for 5 shows, October 14th, 16th, 17th, 20th, and 21st. We're Greedy in Vancouver. And the Smashing Pumpkins are at Rogers Arena. That's on November 5th.
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1: Man, it's a hot one. Like 7 inches from the midday sun. Well, I hear you whisper and the words melt everyone. But you stay so

That's right. 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

Cool Cats. The premiere is called a snap election for October 24th. Didn't realize snaps were elected, but we're working on our technique.

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5: If you're into bands that ended 40, 54, 40 are at the Commodore Ballroom on October 9th and 10th. And then UB40, they're at the Commodore Ballroom on October 18th. IB40 as well, but that's more of a sad fact than a band name. Bruno Mars is at BC Place for five shows.

0: shows, October 14th, 16th, 17th, 20th, and 21st. We're Greedy in Vancouver. And the Smashing Pumpkins are at Rogers Arena. That's on November 5th.
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to maybe hear your name announced tomorrow morning at 8 a.m. with Christy and Fraser for their $1,000 phone call. The word you need to text, nice. Nice. Like, everyone should just be nice. And maybe you'll win $1,000. Christy and Fraser's $1,000 phone call tomorrow morning, 8 a.m. If you want a shot at it, text the word nice and your full name to 969-007. That'll put you in the running. That's a Green Day coming up first. Wham. Careless Whisper. It's Jack 96.9. Good afternoon.

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1: Ladies and gentlemen, can I please have your attention? I've just been handed an urgent and horrifying news story. And I need all of you to stop what you're doing and listen.
0: I am finally civilized and living without the big light. And it feels incredible. 40 years I've been living on this earth just using those overhead lights, the LEDs, the halogens, the tube lights, whatever comes with your home, and not embracing the low light mood that Sarah and I set up over the weekend. That was what our big weekend was. Spent a lot of time at home building centers over the weekend, getting the right kind of hanging brackets so that we don't rip the ceiling out of the rental we live in right now. But swag lamps, my God. Floor to wall and wall to floor swag lamps. I didn't even know what a swag lamp was until about 3 p.m. on Saturday. And now I am swimming in swag. And it is lovely. If you've never tried it, it's just living in lamps. No bright overhead lights. All day feels like dusk. And it is so comfortable. And it was perfect for going into the fall. And then I took it a step further. I put smart bulbs. Yeah, smart bulbs in all of my swag lamps. You want to watch a movie and make your room purple? You could do it. The future is now. And I highly, if anybody, 969-007, if you don't know what a swag lamp is, if you don't know what living without the big light is, text me right now and I'll continue to civilize Vancouver the way I was over the weekend. It's coming, Eileen. It's Jack 96.9.

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It's weird because every time I walk by my fridge where I have the Thanksgiving turkey defrosting, that just starts playing randomly in the world. Just I'll be watching you, and then I walk, and then it gets a little bit quieter the further I get from the fridge. The closer I get to the fridge, it gets a little louder. It's a really weird time. Jack Donnie 69. I'm Darren. Clearly very excited for Thanksgiving this weekend. Are you doing the big dinner? Are you going somewhere else for the big dinner and having someone else handle it? I've actually got a bit of a question I'm putting out to you, if you can help me out. 969-007. Some of you might not know about me is I love cooking. I'm very happy in the kitchen. I love making big dinners no matter what it is. So this weekend, doing the full-on, the turkey, the mash, the stuffing, the greens, you name it, I'm going to be in my happy place. But this is the issue. I want to... After coming back from Newfoundland, I want to do a Jigs dinner, which is essentially Thanksgiving dinner, but with salt beef. Does anybody know where in Vancouver a guy can find some East Coast-style salt beef? 969-007, let me know. I am so excited for this weekend. Cold turkey sandwiches for everybody. And by everybody, I mean me on the couch all day on Sunday. Brian Adams, Summer 69 on Jack.

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Blind Melon, No Rain. It's on Jack 96.9. I'm Darren. No rain today, but maybe some rain tomorrow. But that didn't test as well with Blind Melon fans, so they stuck with No Rain. It's Darren in for Jason Manning. I do hope you're having yourself a pretty decent kickoff.

a lot of you, a lot of us, have some things to say. And we'll see how that all shakes out after the elections are all wrapped up here this month. Here's Prince on Jack.

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a lot more threatening than it did when I was younger and listening to it, and now being like a full-blown adult and listening to it. 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That gets a little bit better being an adult. Here's Adele.

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And maybe hear your name announced tomorrow morning at 8. Here's Michael Jackson, Black or White, on Jack 96.9. Good afternoon.

The legend, Dolly Parton herself on Jack 96.9. I'm Darren. Over the weekend, Sarah and I actually watched Rhinestone, which is a Dolly Parton, Sylvester Stallone movie where Dolly Parton is tasked with turning Sylvester Stallone into a country music superstar. And if you're wondering if that manages to happen by the end of the film, well, the movie would like you to think that it does, but when you listen to Sylvester Stallone wearing all diamond fringe, I might add, he does not become a country music superstar. That might have been one of the worst movies I've ever watched, but it was still a joy to see Dolly Parton because every time she's on the screen and singing, it's great. And then it goes to Sylvester Stallone. He's like, yeah, I'm going to go and I'm going to sing a song. And he just doesn't do a very good job at all. But if you want to laugh, strongly suggest that you watch Rhinestone. But if you don't want to lose any of your time, I don't suggest that you watch Rhinestone. Tragically Hip, Head by a Century. It's on Jack 96.9.

Here's another Jack election promise. We will bring back the Vancouver Grizzlies and make certain that at least two players on the team are actual Grizzly Bears.

0: does a sunny getaway with Air Canada sound like? Sunny Jamaica moves to its own rhythm. Rio comes alive long after the sun goes down. Philippines slows everything down. And just when you think you've heard it all, there's sunny Lima. However you imagine your sunny escape, Air Canada can take you there. Book hot fares and vacation packages today. Nice travels.
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6: 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In Surrey, there's a crash 104th at Ave eastbound at King George Boulevard. Left-hand lane is blocked there. In Delta, another crash, Scott Road, Nordell Way. Delays in all directions. 96.9 007 if you have some updates for us. Tonight, some clouds down to 11. More rain in the forecast tomorrow. Going to be a little drizzly for a Tuesday, a high of 17. 17, but clearing up a bit on Wednesday. And sunshine in 18 on Thursday. It's mainly sunny right now. We're sitting at 14.
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live in when Tom Cruise is currently experiencing the biggest bomb of his career? It's Jack96.9. I'm Darren, in for Jason Manning. Apparently, his new movie that came out on Friday, Digger, only made $8 million and cost like $300 million to make. So it is on track to be not only one of the biggest, if not the biggest, cinematic bombs of 2026, but also the biggest bomb of Tom Cruise's career. I still got to go see it. I didn't have time to go see it over the weekend. But even though it's bombing, I'm still very interested in it because just the aesthetic of this movie fascinates me. And the fact that it's very polarizing, the people that hate it, hate it. The people that love it, love it. So I'd like to know where I fall on that spectrum. I'll probably check it out this weekend, maybe. 5440 now, Jack96.9.

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1: I had a teacher who used to throw tennis balls. 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
2: wow,
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16: 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Crash at Clarendon at 33rd Ave. Delays both ways there. Another crash in northbound Highway 1 eastbound right before Edgemont Boulevard. Heavy delays there as well. 96.9 007 for more updates. Down to 11 tonight. Some clouds turning into rain tomorrow with a high of 17. 17 with a mix of sun and cloud on Wednesday. And then Thursday is sunshine and 18. It's mainly sunny right now. 14.
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